wants the best and always gets the best. But something was fake, his dream to break. Inherited a world of opportunity.

this underhand. 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Rather fell for just being slightly odd. If the truth is a lie.

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Niggas finishing the album, gotta see it through. R.I.P. Lito, R.I.P. Few. Please watch over your dad, cause he need you. 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Niggas finishing the tape, gotta see it through.

drain it out. I still gotta go back to get it taken out. I think he was saying something about root canals. I don't know why it hasn't given me trouble yet. Maybe because of how often a nigga spitting now. Hopefully by the time you hear this, it's taken out.

Retriever, Doberman, Pinscher, Husky, Dalmatian, St. Bernard, and Dachshund, Mongol.

Kennedy. It's kind of like that book, Catcher in the Rye. Did you ever read that one? I'm kind of like the guy that looks out for all the kiddies in the park. Otherwise, there'd be nobody to take care of them. This cocksucker here, I found him in a storm drain.

place where I be. It ain't all kimchi. Seeing tags on the wall just to remind me. Same place where they shot up Robert F. Kennedy is the same place that brought up a young nigga like me. Yeah, buildings get bombed on immediately. When abandoned by every kind of graffiti piece. Markets, apartments, restaurants,

Cause the place where I be wasn't all kimchi. Seeing tags on the wall just to remind me. Same place where they shot up Robert F. Kennedy is the same place that brought up a young nigga like me. Yeah, mom said you can't wear any of your thing. A education on colors, if you know what I mean. A little black man is all people gonna see. So watch out for everybody, not just the police. When you black in LA, hey, that's the routine. It's a shame every day hearing about some shootings. Dominique, do your thing, you a young black king. Keep believing in your dreams, cause your path is unique. People say if you move, are you gonna change your name? Well, it ain't as simple as that, so let me explain. I shed blood, sweat, and tears on the sidewalk and streets. So a bitch can't tell me life ain't that deep. Telling jokes on stage, 14, 15. Recording raps on tape simultaneously. Bust my first nut, lost my virginity. At the crib, going raw with this broad. I was scared as shit, thought I got her pregnant. But I guess from the beginning, my pullout game was excellent. Some high school motherfuckers that I trusted as brothers broke into my crib and stole shit cause they was jealous. And I knew who did it, but my pop said, let it go. What goes around comes around, right on schedule. The place where I'm found wasn't always called Koreatown. And from back then to now, the percentage is mostly brown.

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You better say this shit to my face. 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You better say this shit to my face. You better say this shit to my face.

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At the request of your host, the name has been changed. The events depicted in this radio show take place in Munich, Bavaria, in 2016. At the request of your host, the name has been changed.

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AFK presents a Severin Schenkel / M94.5 production. 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

Oh, it was good. Oh, that's your shorty. What's up, man? Hold on, let me kiss your hand. Yeah. Yo, what the fuck you looking at me funky for, nigga? She a princess. I could do that. You lucky you even allowed in this kingdom right now.

Which one of you rappers wanna be stepping and end up in a bad spot? Reading the script, you better fuck with the damn plot. I can kill him with words or I can get a man got. Put out your best thing and I see that flopped. You cannot level with anything that I'm delivering. Make these, chef this, cook that. Michelin, I got the general.

he's dreading getting on the bus. His body feels like one big exposed nerve. He is observant, so he feels like he's being observed. And he knows it's absurd. He thought by now he would have grown up.

Facial hair comb. 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Ma, origami magi, Rome. Eve, Mika, RZA, Evil, Jay-Z, Nazir is Osiris, NJ Live, AZ, Rakim, Cormega, Cage, Mr. OC, I'm anime.